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1: Happy New Year, first of all. We have about a million or 2 million more of them. If we can get over the summer. Yeah. We'll have to dedicate this one to such a draggy scene that's going on. All the soldiers that are fighting in Chicago and Milwaukee and New York. Oh yes, and all the soldiers fighting in Vietnam. I had to do a thing called machine gun.

I see a slow, simple youngster by a busy street, with a begging bowl in his shaking hand, trying to smile but hurting infinitely. Nobody notices. I do but walk by. An old man gets naked and kisses a model doll in his attic. 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I wish I had my leg to spare. A mother visits her son, smiles to him through the bars. She's never loved him more. 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She's going to dinner alone. That makes her even more beautiful. I see a model's face on a brick wall, a statue of porcelain perfection beside a violent city kill. 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

0: was a wandering man telling his story. 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
1: It was us, roaming the rainy roads, combing the gilded beaches, waking up to a new gallery of wonders every morn, bathing in places no one's seen before, shipwrecked on some matte-painted island, clad in nothing but the surf, beauty's finest robe.
2: Beyond all mortality we are, swinging in the breath of nature, in elder air of the dawn of life, a sight to silence the heavens.
3: I want to travel where life travels, following its permanent lead, where the air tastes like snow music, where grass smells like fresh-born Eden. I would pass no man, no stranger, no tragedy or rapture. I would bathe in a world of sensation, love, goodness, and simplicity.
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5: 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That love remains infinite.
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7: How can you just be yourself when you don't know who you are? Stop saying, I know how you feel. How could anyone know how another feels?
8: Who am I to judge a priest, beggar, or politician?

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1: Is there a reed inside the snowflake?
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We're in Harlem late last night, and a magic rat drove a sling machine. Wore a jersey state line. 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

0: Smith on the piano, Steve Mantell on the guitar, these two men, Big Man on the saxophone. 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
1: But at that time, we weren't sure. You know, we weren't really sure where we were going. So we, there was that, just that magical, mystical time in your life when you really got nothing to lose, you know. And you're never quite that free again. I wrote a song about it called Until the Good Is Gone.

noticed lately, but outside these walls, the world is going fucking crazy. And it's more important than ever that we gather in cathedrals like this for a little spiritual nourishment, so that we gain some strength to deal with the craziness outside. And there ain't no spiritual nourishment like real live music. I'm talking about the real thing now. I ain't talking about computers, Anthony. 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Five crazy motherfuckers blowing through some pieces of iron back there. I don't know how they're doing it. We're talking about the real thing, where we can leave our differences outside and find the common ground that is music. 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We go out to face the world tomorrow, we're not alone anymore. Cause we're gathered here tonight to give each other strength. And that's what we're gonna do

0: Jankowicz. 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
2: 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It's called Suspicious Minds.

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Ladies and gentlemen, it's time to give it up. Give up the love for Detroit's unsung musical heroes. The drum section, Uriel Jones and Pistol Allen, and the late Benny Benjamin. On the vibes and percussions, the fabulous tambourine man, Jack Ashford, and the late Bungo Eddie. Guitar section, the one, none other, the brother, Eddie Willis, Joe Messina, and the late Robert White. On the keyboard,

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4: One, two, one.

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And a magic rat drove a sleep machine over the Jersey state line. 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

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It was a

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